just as blue as could be. Every day is a cloudy day for me. Since good luck came knocking at my door, skies are gray, but they're not gray anymore. 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Nothing but blue skies do I see. 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Nothing but blue birds all the day long. Never saw the sun shining so bright. Never saw things going so right. 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Bluebirds, all of them gone. Nothing but

0: nothing but bluebirds all the day long. 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I noticed that the days are hurrying along, when you were lost, my, how they've gone. 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
1: Musik hören, wie einen führst. Radio Vaterland.

I'm gonna shake it like the thunder tonight. 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I wish I was a disco boy, disco boy.

But it really got me thinking, were you out drinking? 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It's been a year now, think I figured out how to let you go and let communication die out. I know, you know, we know you weren't down for forever and it's fine. I know, we weren't meant for each other and it's fine. But if the world was ending, you'd come over, right? You'd come over and you'd stay the night. Would you love me for the hell of it? All our fears would be irrelevant. If the world was ending, you'd come over, right? The sky'd be falling and I'd hold you tight. And there wouldn't be a reason why we would even have to say goodbye. If the world was ending, you'd come over, right? Right? If the world was ending, you would come over, right? Right?

0: for pop. Nah, nah, nah, come on. This rock. Yesterday I heard you say. For gestern.
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Let's check word count. 45 to 80 words for the whole moderation. About 20 to 35 seconds of speech. Never more than 1,200 characters in total, text included. Let's check the rules for anchor and lead. Is this a break with an item? This section applies to every break that carries an item. A piece of news, an event, a date, a decision, a plan, a fact about a song, an artist or a place, anything you are telling the audience about. A break with no subject of its own is not affected. There the opening section alone applies. Here, it's a break of type. A break without a subject of its own, chat, a remark about the day, the way into or out of a song. Wait, what are the five ways in for type?

Straight with the anchor, a reaction to what has just been on air, the song, the item before, a question you ask into the room, a claim of your own about the anchor that the listener wants to argue with. The everyday particle this language uses to continue a thought. Way is a reaction to what has just been on air, the song. And recent openings. Rihanna's Tanzflächenbefehl,

That's very good advice, huh? And I always follow it, because I'm no fool, no siree. I want to live to be 73. I play safe for you and me, 'cause I'm no fool. Any fool plays in the street as though it were a field. A bumper throws him for a loss against the car's windshield. Oh, I'm no fool, no siree. I want to live to be 83. I play safe for you and me, 'cause I'm no fool. Any fool gets out of cars the wrong side only once, and if he lives to tell the tale, he's crowned a stupid dunce. Oh, I'm no fool, no siree. I want to live to be 93. I play safe for you and me, 'cause I'm no fool. Stop, look and listen, and always use your head. Look at the signal, is it green or red? First you stop, then you look, then you listen hard. You can make just any street as safe

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1: 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In the lane, snow is glistening. A beautiful sight, we're happy tonight. Walking in a winter wonderland. Gone away is the bluebird. Here to stay is a new bird. He sings a love song as we go along, walking in